Well, I hope you enjoyed that one there from John Williamson. I might even fit another one in before I finish today. But anyway, yes, that was Lillian McEnroe. Yep. Coming up now for you, I've got Jeff Brown and Bob, if you're listening. Consider this one yours, mate.

And where are we? That I've lost my place. Can't remember what I've played. Stranger in Your Eyes is coming up. We had Ray Vanderby and the Raynettes with I Just Love Her That Way. Russell Morris with Mr. Eternity, and that one's from a Shark Mouth album. We had Lloyd Spiegel with a live version of New York City. Dave Hull with Measure of a Man from the album Going Back Down. And a double by Eric Clapton, Travelling Alone and Judgment Day. And thank you very much for your call, Trev. Very much appreciated. Now, to take us up to the news, we've got Fiona Boys. And this one's called Stranger in Your Eyes, and it's from the Martin Collection.

0: And in more sport, Australia has won 9 gold medals at the Commonwealth Games today. 7 came in the pool, 1 on the track and 1 in gymnastics.
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is the late, great Buddy Holly there, and Listen to Me, and a track before that from Connie Francis, He's My Dreamboat. 3 to 4, that means the end of the program. Thank you for coming this afternoon and for your calls. I'll be back next Tuesday at 2 o'clock to again play for you my Tuesday tunes. Take care, stay safe, and bye for now. A track coming up now from Marty Robbins, A White Sport Coat. Bye for now.

find a wheel, and it goes round, round, round as it skims along with a happy sound as it goes along the ground, ground, ground till it leads you to the one you love. Then you're

When the luggers all sailed away from Roebuck Bay on that fateful day, the diver on the B-19 was Nakamura. Not yet.

Yes, Fernland Husky and Hank Lachlan with Wings of a Dove. I hope you were able to sing along to that golden oldie. Paul Evans, Seven Little Girls, sitting in the back seat with Fred. Yeah, lucky Fred. I hope they all had their seatbelts on. Okay, couple of minutes to six, couple of minutes to the 6 o'clock news. So we'll have a little bit of this, and I'll catch you after the news.

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2: This week, massive, massive week of new music. Some pretty big news around the Australian music space as well. I know if you listened to the show last week, you know we're going to have some thoughts on that. We'll get to that in about 10 or 15 minutes or so. 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
3: That's the ones. They're going to love this music. You know why? Because Oliver Cronin's just launched a brand new EP. It is kind of an EP, but it could also be a mini album, I reckon. What do you reckon?
2: We need to decide whether it's an EP or an album, or if it was K-pop, we would call it a mini album.
3: It would be a mini album.
2: Seven songs.
3: It's seven songs. Well, look, this is exactly the kind of music that we need in this world, right? Right now, in the Australian music landscape, we need more pop stars exactly like Oliver Cronin. Oliver Cronin's done a little bit of gigging in the last couple of weeks, and now we have a brand new EP, Lost on the Way to Paradise. This is a brand new song off of that one. This is I Feel You. You're on The Sounder now.
1: Headliner.

Jan Stauber Quartet and Alone Together. Jan Stauber, the tenor saxophonist, moved from Prague to Brisbane 5 or 6 years ago. Not sure if he's still living in Brisbane, but a fine addition to the local music scene if he is. Craig Scott and the Quintet next from their Timeline album, and this is Waltz 4. What happened to 1, 2 and 3? I have no idea at all.

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I tend to expect that Grover Washington would just show up one of these days when we're playing a groove like that. You know, he probably won't, but I just feel like he ought to. You know, back in the day when I was first getting started, man, I thought Grover Washington hung the moon. That brother. We have any Grover Washington fans in the house? I love them, and he loved us, man. All of us who were trying to do this, you know, play this horn, he would hang out with us and, you know, just really just make us feel special. 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I don't see him yet. But what if Jackie Clark back there put a little that thing on it? I'm looking for him. Not yet. We probably ought to add little keyboards to the stew, to the gumbo. John Stoddard, can you help us out? Oh, I feel good to be. I don't know, Marcus Finney, you from Memphis? What you got?

Nat King Cole, Stardust. The lyrics of Mitchell Parrish. With Sweet Lorraine and Stardust under his belt, Mitchell Parrish set the reworkings of a multitude of instrumental compositions. 1931, Duke Ellington's Mood Indigo was claimed by both Ellington and his band agent Irving Mills as the lyricist, but actually it belonged with Mitchell Parrish.

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More than enough for the whole

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1: 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I love it out here.
2: 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Got a penthouse up on the 18th floor.

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I switch on the phone to make a request. But wait a minute, what's this? Well,

Yes, on Country and Others, you've just heard from Marge Graham with The Girl from Camerwheel, and before that was Lindsay Waddington, Camerwheel. You're going to now hear from Reg Lindsay with Campfire of Dreams.

Yes, you've just heard from George Jones there with Choices. Justin Landis was also in there with Campfire Waltz. 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